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1: XYZ with Eric Zachary. It's your XYZ ENT Entertainment Report, all brought to you by Eggland's Best. There's a Disney TikTok deal that just went down.
2: Yeah.
1: According to Audrey.
2: Yeah, okay. So it's real. It's real. It's happening. Disney, I guess, is trying to get into short-form content, vertical videos, whatever. Right. So they've, if you know anything about Disney, they really don't like when people use their music or clips or their characters. They're super, super like strict about that.
1: Sure.
2: But they have approved certain creators on TikTok to use some of these things in their videos. And then those videos will also be featured on the Disney Plus Verts platform.
3: Right. Yes.
2: Which is their like scrolly app.
3: This is something, I love that. Yeah. This is something they've been trying to do for a while because if you remember months ago, they were in talks to partner with Sora, that AI app that was making short form animations. Mm-hmm. And they were going to let creators, like, oh, if you want to do the Dougie with Darth Vader, that was something that you could make.
2: Yes.
3: But, you know, that whole AI deal fell apart. So I guess they're just pivoting to TikTok.
1: I'm interested
3: now
1: when they say, like, select creators. Like, if you're going to sing a Disney song, does that mean, like, they want to make sure you can sing first?
3: Yeah, you can't just be like, oh, I can show
1: you. They don't want me out here going a whole new world.
2: I guess it's,
3: I love,
2: like,
3: that we both picked that song. Yeah.
2: It's more about the characters and the scenes that they'll be allowed to.
1: Shining, shimmering, splendid.
2: Okay, well, anyway.
1: Hold your breath, it gets better.
2: They're calling it a first of its kind deal. So we'll see. It doesn't feel like that big of a deal to me.
1: Disney sharing is a first of its kind deal.
2: No, yeah, exactly. Literally.
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1: XYZ with Eric Zachary. Throwback is coming up on the way. This is Jordan and I battling it out like a mud pit at Lollapalooza.
2: Not really,
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1: Yeah, so it's not that. Jordan and I going head-to-head, trying to figure out the songs that Audrey picked, what year they came out, right? Yep. We're playing for you at home, so you're playing this game with us, and I need your mystical powers, telepathy, sending me the answer. What year did these three songs come out? XYZ Throwback is now.

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1: More About Nothing on XYZ with Eric Zachary. It's all brought to you by Chick-fil-A. Talking about the Simpsons intro, the iconic title card sequence that they change and make unique to each and every episode.
2: Yes, and while they do that, there are some things that have been there since the very first episode, which was in 1989. They're about to come up on their 38th season, one of the longest standing cartoons
1: of all time.
2: Of all time, right? So when it starts, there are certain things that happen in it that like kids today just like would not understand, like Bart Simpson writing things over and over on the chalkboard.
1: Sure,
3: right?
2: Like even though that phrase has changed, like that used to be punishment in school. I feel like that had to have died in the early 90s
1: when parent activist groups were like,
2: You know, like
1: I don't know that I ever had to even do that.
2: Same, like that was not something that
1: My
2: was going on.
1: Dad made me do it once.
2: Sure,
3: that's funny.
2: Yeah. Right. But like schooling, like if you were a kid just figuring out about The Simpsons, you'd be like, why is he doing that? I mean, it's a quirky phrase that he writes, but just something that doesn't happen today. The whole sequence is them rushing home to go watch TV, and what ends up being on TV is the show itself, The Simpsons. Because we have streamers, because you know, things aren't there's no appointment setting in TV anymore, really, unless it's sports. There's no reason to run home anymore. So the whole thing, Marge trying to get out of the grocery store, like skateboarding throughout the town to run home. Homer getting hit by the car into the garage.
1: In time for TV.
2: Yeah. In time for TV just doesn't make sense anymore.
1: That's interesting.
2: Yeah. So like as these things, you know, we're starting to see things like DoorDash and everything where you can get your groceries delivered. I'm sure at a certain point, not that I want to see grocery stores disappear, but the sequence with Marge in the grocery store may become obsolete soon.
1: Yep.
2: But, you know, just this is becoming the perfect time capsule of what used to be, like what was America in the 80s. And we see it every time you watch The Simpsons. So I got to imagine kids seeing it are like, I don't know what's going on, but I like the show. It's funny.
1: I mean, just sitting on a couch with your family to watch something, like, it's like, no, Mom, I'm going to go binge what I want on my computer.
2: Right, exactly.
1: Or my iPad. We're not watching something together as a family, which is so sad. But
2: but
1: you get it.
2: Sign of the times.
1: But also, like, half the stuff my dad wants to watch, I have zero interest in.
2: Right.
1: I'm like, not another World War II documentary. Come on. All right, The Simpsons intro sequence, although they make it unique and they change it with every episode, the overall structure of it is starting to really not make sense.
2: Exactly.
1: In today's day and age. More About Nothing, all brought to you by Chick-fil-A.
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1: Dumb of the day on XYZ with Eric Zachary. 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Audrey, you experienced a very dumb person.
2: Yes,
1: moment.
2: And it was so funny, and it's harmless. But, okay, so I live by the baseball stadium, and everybody gets really rowdy over there, and, like, there were these group of guys just kind of, like, broing out, and I was driving with my partner, and all of a sudden, the car gets silent because this guy literally walked straight into a stop sign.
1: Yes.
2: And it was like so slapstick, like Three
1: classic
2: Stooges.
1: Comedy.
2: Like classic. He looked around like nothing happened, pretended like it didn't happen, but
1: right,
2: like you
1: right.
2: could see him like
1: sure.
2: be embarrassed.
1: Jaw drops.
2: He kind yeah. of like, it was so hilarious.
1: I don't think I've ever
2: planted
1: into a stop sign. I've definitely walked into tree branches before.
3: Yeah.
1: I was walking the dogs like 2 weeks ago, and I just like was on my phone or looking at the dogs and like walked straight into a low hanging branch.
2: Yeah.
1: And I was like, I had like that. I thought something was attacking me. So like I,
2: you know, honestly,
1: severely overreacted.
2: I've done that before.
1: Yeah. But then the neighbor across the street's like, I saw that.
2: That's
1: good.
2: Hilarious.
1: Like, oh. My girlfriend, while just flying out the other day, granted it was an early flight and she probably wasn't fully awake
2: yet,
1: fully walked into a sliding glass door at the airport.
2: Oh, nice.
1: And like injured her hand.
2: Oh,
1: she's okay.
2: No.
1: And
2: she's
1: like,
2: fragile,
1: her,
2: too.
1: How did this happen? She goes, I was looking down and the door didn't open fast enough. And I'm like,
2: No.
1: I said, Rachel, did the door not open fast enough or did you walk into the wrong part? And she looks up at me with these innocent puppy dog eyes. She goes, it was the wrong part. All right. You're like
3: love
1: a Windex
3: it.
1: Bird.
3: Dumb
1: of the day, all brought to you by O'Reilly Auto Parts, your professional parts people on XYZ with Eric Zachary.
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1: I don't want
0: to
1: out his cover because it's very covert, but it is a different name than his own.
0: Yeah, different name than his own.
1: No tie to his own persona.
0: Exactly. He's not married. He does not have kids. Now, to be fair, to be very clear, he's not doing anything nefarious. My mom knows about this.
1: Right? This is him having fun.
0: He's just like, you know what, for a week, I'm going to be some new guy, and I'm going to troll. Like, when I first found out, I was shocked. I asked my mom, like, hey, do you know about this? How do you feel about this?
1: He takes his wedding ring off.
0: Yeah, exactly. He does. She was like, yeah, well, he needs his hobbies. Like, she doesn't care.
1: She's like, it doesn't impact me negatively, and it gets him out of the house.
0: Exactly. And what's funny is these people that he meets, they follow the Facebook account. They're like, oh, hey, can't wait to see you next year. Like, they're excited to hang out with this other guy.
1: They have no idea.
0: Has
1: anyone, have those lines ever crossed where, like, someone that met him as this other person, this undercover identity, found out he was lying?
0: To my knowledge, no.
1: He's maintaining,
0: like,
1: your dad could be in the CIA.
0: I mean, like, he could.
1: I really love that. I wish, like, I was telling you, Jordan, like, I just don't think our age, our generation could get away with this, because so immediately someone would be like, well, what's your face or what's your Instagram?
0: Right, exactly.
1: And it'd be so quick to be like, oh, I saw you somewhere else.
0: Right.
1: Where
0: you,
1: like,
0: figure it out.
1: He can maintain this different identity.
0: He's the right age, you know.
1: Do you know what his occupation is?
0: It's not
1: his fake occupation.
0: He's in finance. In real life, I don't believe it has anything to do with numbers whatsoever.
1: It's like, I'm a retired Harlem Globetrotter.
0: Yeah, no, exactly. Like, it could be that, and people would be like, oh, I love that guy.
1: I love that. Happy birthday to Joel, who just lies for his hobbies on
2: his
1: birthday. XYZ.
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1: 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We are back in your ears.
2: Today's the day.
1: Today's the day?
2: Yeah.
3: Today's the day. Is that just like a general statement
2: no.
3: or you, the DMV thing?
2: Yeah. I was supposed to go this morning and then I got scared because I might have to retake my driver's test.
1: Yes. You figure nighttime driver's test is a better option for Audrey.
2: Well, I figured after I've had the day to like prepare myself, you know
1: mentally?
2: What I mean?
1: You've been reviewing signs all day today.
2: No. Oh my God. I didn't even think about the written test. Oh,
3: wait. Yeah. How long was it since you drove last? When was the last time you got behind
1: you in my car?
2: Actually, I just drove. I just drove.
1: Well?
2: Okay. Yeah.
3: Far?
2: Yeah. Well, my dad got mad at me because he said that I'm not allowed to go that fast on the highway.
1: Okay. Oh, God. Okay. I think we should push this a little bit. Audrey's DMV adventures continue. It's XYZ. Happy Thursday.

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1: Everybody's getting engaged but me.
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0: Mark Zuckerberg's wife is shutting down the free school that she opened.
1: Yes. Poop Factory makes more poop.
0: What?
2: Wait, what?
1: Horrible people doing another horrible thing.
0: I didn't know she opened this, but I'm assuming there was some version of like philanthropy where she was trying to offer education.
2: Yeah, okay. So she opened this school for low-income students.
0: This is costing us too much money.
2: Students with like disabilities and whatever.
0: Yeah, it's amazing.
2: So she opened this and it's funded, I think, mainly through the Chan Zuckerberg Initiative. And they decided this year that they're not going to fund it anymore. And mind you, okay. Zuckerberg's network alone is almost $200 billion. They have only funneled, I mean, not only, it's a decent amount of money, but they've only funneled $125 million into
0: this school. How long was it open?
1: Dropping the bucket.
2: Which is like
0: is it just
2: nothing.
0: A year or how?
2: It was, I mean, it's been open for like a decade, but now, so here's the other thing that's actually so sad is that the public schools in the area are now like having to set up like
0: additional mobiles.
2: Yes, exactly. God. Isn't that crazy?
1: Like, that's awful.
0: I just don't understand when you're a billionaire or adjacent to a billionaire that you're like, this will get me better press.
2: It would just be like it would be so inconsequential for them to just like keep it open.
0: It is. Why are they

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1: All right, that is it for us on XYZ with Eric Zachary, wrapping up your Thursday, heading into the weekend, 1 week away from Audrey's birthday.
2: Oh my God!
1: A quarter of a century old.
2: It's my birthday's Friday next week, so Audrey. it's not a full week.
3: She's just arguing semantics with you.
1: Yeah. You get what I'm saying?
2: I am not. Audrey.
4: Technically, Eric, it's more than a week.
2: Oh my God, I Eric'd Eric.
1: No! No, don't do that. Yeah, Audrey's turning 25. Is there anything on the bucket list that you have not done yet that you like? I need to do this before I'm 25.
2: Everything.
3: I mean, I'm not trying to get like heavy with it, like you know, financial stability. That's ridiculous.
2: No, I mean, I wanted to learn how to play guitar. Don't know how to do
1: that. You got a week. You can do it in 7 days.
2: No, I can't.
1: You could get some chords down in 7 days.
2: Yeah. I wanted to start selling art. Haven't done that in seven days.
1: Okay.
2: I wanted to start writing music again. Haven't done that. You're being depressing.
1: Yeah. I meant like, did you? Like, I don't know, black out, or did you go to...
2: I mean,
3: like, she's like, regularly.
2: Every once in a while. No, I'm kidding. I don't black out.
1: Okay. Stop talking now. That's it for us today on XYZ with Eric Zachary. We'll see you tomorrow on your Friday. 1 week.
2: I'll start accepting happy birthdays.
1: Tomorrow. Okay. 1 week from Audrey's birthday.
2: Yes.
1: Good night and good luck.
2: Good night.
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And this town's lost its faith. Our colors will fade eventually. 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

What's trending on Mix 100.3? I remembered I loved you. Came back when it mattered, I saw you. This is what's trending now.

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4: 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When Ren and his mother move from Chicago to a small farming town, he's not prepared for the ban on dancing the community has put in place. When the Reverend's rebellious daughter sets her sights on Ren, it sets into motion a heartfelt story that pins a father longing for the son he lost against a young man aching for the father who walked out on him. 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
16: I think we may be able to start a show with bargain weddings. I don't know if there's even one on, but I think this would be good. We have some Kid Nation members that sent us text messages that were able to do the wedding for as cheap as $400.
17: No way!
16: And And it looks like it was a fun time. I mean, it's it's not about how much money you spend. It's about how your family feels. And at $400, and there's ways to do it. There's some bargains to be had.
0: Well, Kelly, what did you say your parents said about it or your dad said?
17: Oh, my daddy and mama got married in a preacher's office. And then they went back to Mother Price's house for cake and punch. And he said, we are just as married as anybody else.
16: Exactly.
17: Yeah. And it was nothing. It cost nothing. I think he said he handed the preacher $100 or something at the end of the ceremony. And that was it.
16: Tipped him out. So that. I think that might be a good show idea. Bargain weddings and how cool they can make them.
18: I've seen people, we have a historic courthouse in Waxahachie. So I've seen people just get married on the courthouse steps and they get the justice of the peace. Or maybe they have a friend that's a preacher or whatever. They go out there and do it just as married as anybody else, like Kelly said.
0: Yeah.
19: And on the other end of it, the most expensive weddings ever.
16: Yeah, those would be crazy. Yeah. I would like my Sweet 16 on MTV. Remember that show?
17: Yeah. Well, Instagram changed the game.
0: Yeah.
17: That's it. People want the pretty pictures. They want the likes. So they'll spend the extra cash to get
18: true
17: that.
18: Yeah.
0: I did know a bride once that, who will remain unnamed, that she really only cared about the pictures. Mm-hmm. So once she got her photos and everything, we're like, okay, well now picture, like, let's do this. And she was like, okay, I don't care anymore. Like, the photos are like, that's the one thing she
16: cared about.
0: Yeah.
16: Now, when it comes to going out and eating,
19: there's
16: a science behind this, and you got to learn from the experts. And the experts, of course, are chefs.
19: Chefs. Yeah.
16: We might be eating all wrong when we go out. We might be getting the wrong dishes, and that's why this list is going to help us out.
19: Yeah, so six chefs from across the country could all agree that these items were something that they would never order at a restaurant if they want to experience and enjoy the creativity of the kitchen. Mm. One of the chefs is from the Waldorf Astoria in New York City. Another one is from the Grand Hyatt Grand Cayman Resort and Spa. And then some other chefs are from Iowa and Colorado, and they work at resorts and some hotels.
16: I feel like I'm going to disagree with these guys.
19: Okay.
17: We're going for culinary experiences.
16: Of course.
17: Right. We're going for the two. For a special. Good
16: time. Thank you.
19: But, okay, any guesses first before I share this list?
16: Of what they put on there?
19: Yeah.
17: What
19: not to order.
0: Salad.
17: Would say a pasta, like a fettuccine alfredo or something.
19: You're close, Kelly.
0: Spaghetti.
19: You're close, Kelly. Macaroni and cheese.
0: What?
19: They said.
17: Why? But there's gourmet macaroni and cheese.
18: Okay. Mac and
19: so
18: cheese.
19: This is the advice from the chefs why they wouldn't order the macaroni.
16: Disagrees.
19: They said it's cheap to make and overpriced. It's a filler and something everyone likes, so the restaurants add it to the menu. Mm. You add the words four cheese or truffle, and you can upcharge for little to no cost for the kitchen.
16: Okay. Take my house if you got the four cheese mac and cheese. You can have it.
0: Yeah, truffle mac and cheese, I will fight for that.
17: They just opened a restaurant not too far from me that's only mac and cheese.
0: It's
17: macaroni
0: variations. I want to go.
16: We respectfully disagree with this.
0: Well, yeah,
19: anytime I go to a steakhouse, I want the lobster mac and cheese.
16: Thank you.
19: Well.
16: Right?
19: Yeah. I think it's delicious.
17: We're not snobby chefs.
16: What else?
19: But chefs are like, it's not as creative.
16: Okay.
19: Okay, another one on the list. Anyone want to guess?
16: No, just tell us.
0: Okay. Chicken.
19: Actually, yes, Audrey, chicken breasts.
0: Mm-hmm.
16: What?
19: Yes.
16: I love breasts.
19: The chef said it's uninspiring. Everyone can make a chicken breast, no matter how much you season, marinate, or base. It's a chicken breast.
16: There's an art to it, though. Some people make it too dry. It's when you go to a restaurant, they're
17: it's
16: like
17: gotta be the
16: sous-vide.
17: Right sauce.
16: Yeah, yeah. Sous-vide.
0: I agree though. Like, I don't want to order chicken at a restaurant because I can eat chicken at home.
19: Mm-hmm.
0: Yeah. French fries.
19: And the reason why
17: that elevated palate.
19: Right. And the reason why it's on the menu is because it's good. People go and they order it.
17: Well, it's safe.
19: Yeah, but the chefs are looking for a little bit more creative. And something that they're inspired by, something they can get every day.
18: What else do we not order?
19: The daily special.
0: Why?
16: Because it's never what you expect.
0: It's never special. Mm-hmm.
19: It's
0: but
19: not.
0: Sometimes
19: it's
0: really appetizing.
19: So
0: it has a side of mashed potatoes.
19: So these chefs said that it's never consistent, and restaurants pick and choose. Oh, wait, I'm reading the wrong thing. They said that they have it on the menu because they have extra ingredients, and they create a whole nother meal.
18: That's true.
19: With it, it's not something that they're really trying to make special. It's just something that they could put together, so they don't throw anything, let anything go away.
18: That happens a lot.
17: I don't know if that's necessarily true, but I would say if it is the daily special, they're going to make more of it, and they probably wouldn't take as much care, you know, because they have to mass produce it, maybe.
16: Yep. Mm-hmm. Yeah, I don't get the daily special.
17: It's like,
0: and I love hearing the specials.
16: I like hearing it.
17: I love the daily special
16: because I like the presentation and how much effort the waiter and the waitress put into telling us
0: to
16: about
0: memorizing
16: the daily special.
0: It,
16: only for me to go. No, thanks.
19: Other on the list are the house wine. If you're going to order wine, order the bottle itself because they said their house wine is something that's been left on the shelf for a couple of days. And so they're just trying to get rid of it.
16: Yeah. Oh, see, but, that's good to know.
0: But part of the reason that I order it is because it's the cheapest.
19: It's, yeah, but it's also not a good bottle of wine. You're going to get...
17: Well, the average person doesn't have that elevated of a palate. They just want wine.
0: They want the $7 glass versus the $13 glass.
17: They want the buzz.
19: And they gave out a rule. They said if you're going to go to a restaurant and you want to see how great...

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2: Good morning. I'm getting your Friday forecast and an outlook for the weekend, and it's not changing very much. Mostly sunny on this Friday. Southeast winds 10 to 20 and a high temperature of 96. First alert, Peter Rogers, John Robinson.
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2: 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When Wren and his mother move from Chicago to a small farming town, he's not prepared for the ban on dancing the community has put in place. When the Reverend's rebellious daughter sets her sights on Wren, it sets into motion a heartfelt story that pins a father longing for the son he lost against a young man aching for the father who walked out on him. To the rock and rhythm of popular songs like Footloose, Holding Out for a Hero, and Let's Hear It for the Boy, Footloose celebrates coming together as a community. 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
1: Good morning. The heat pattern continues into the weekend. Upper level high pressure assures us of being around 96 degrees today and again on Saturday. Sunny skies. First alert, meteorologist John Robinson.
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16: What's up, Grant?
17: What's up, Big Al?
18: What's up, Big Dog? How are you?
16: First of all, I'm JC.
17: Pretty good.
18: Oh, yeah, that was JC right there, but that's fine.
17: I'm liking.
16: Big Al and I do sound alike.
18: Sometimes.
19: Always. Yeah.
16: You know what I mean?
19: I confuse y'all all the time.
16: Yeah.
18: So what's up? Were you the person that gave the worst part of the date, or did you receive the worst part of the date?
17: I was the worst part. I got ghosted. I texted in a while ago. I had free tickets for Brantley Gilbert and Toby Keith. And I got ghosted, and she ended up showing up to the concert with another dude.
18: Mm. Oh, no.
17: This was years and years ago, though.
20: And were their seats better than yours?
17: Oh, I don't know. I didn't see her. I just found out she was with some other dude, not even go find her or anything. Never talked to her after that. Oh,
16: that is wild.
17: It's all good.
16: I hope she got a hangnail or something.
17: Yeah.
16: After that.
20: Got a spam email and then got hacked.
16: Yeah. I hope she got a piece of hair in her eyeball and she couldn't get it out.
18: Oh yeah, that's
19: really
18: the worst.
19: Long time.
16: Yeah. Or that long nose hair that just tickles you and you just can't do anything about it.
18: Or got a little pebble in her shoe, but she's not in a place where she can take her shoe off.
19: Oh yeah. Or the socks start sliding down when you're wearing boots.
18: Yeah.
16: I hope she ate beef jerky and that piece of beef jerky got stuck in between her teeth and she couldn't get it out with anything.
19: Yeah, I had to wait till she got home and got some toothpicks.
16: That's
20: right. I hope her charger doesn't work.
16: Yeah. Mm-hmm. Oh, I hope she has a runny nose and she can't do anything about it.
19: Yeah. I hope she gets a paper cut.
16: Oh. Two of them.
20: And spills and works out of Fridays. That's always busy on a Friday.
19: Always busy.
18: Or she gets
19: Friday.
18: Gum stuck in her hair.
16: Yeah. I hope she gets diarrhea.
19: In
18: a gas station bathroom with no toilet
16: paper.
18: She's
16: at a gas station. She can only use the gas station bathroom. Sorry, Grant. I got a
17: real good. Everything happens for
20: but
17: a
20: he's
17: reason.
20: He's married
17: so
20: now.
17: Good now.
16: Yeah.
17: Yep. 11 years the other day, last Saturday.
18: Oh, congratulations, brother.
16: Well, congratulations, Grant. Sorry you went through that awful date where you got ghosted. But we hope that the worst happened to her.
18: Yeah. She's driving down the street with her left blinker on and she can't turn it off.
16: And people laughed at her. And she's like, why are they laughing at me?
18: Yeah.
16: And I hope she laughed and she peed her pants.
21: Okay, y'all. Oh my gosh, how much does she have to suffer?
16: A lot.
19: I hope all of this happened in one day.
16: Yeah.
18: I hope she has a hanger.
21: All over with.
18: I hope she has a hanger and nobody tells her.
16: No.
20: Ooh.
16: All right.
19: Okay.
16: I'm done.
21: Let her
16: done.
21: Off the hook.
20: I hope she goes bald.
0: Share your worst date ever story. Call or text 800-543-3548.
16: It feels fun to hate wish, you know?
18: Yeah, like when somebody cuts you off.
16: Yeah. It feels good.
18: I hope you have a flat tire.
16: It's a good thing.
19: I think it was the riffing for me.
16: It's the riffing.
18: Yeah.
16: So our boss here, Boss Man George, is a big card collector.
18: He is
16: huge on collecting sports cards and comic books,
18: Pokemon
16: cards. He just did like a podcast where he was opening up Pokemon cards with Logan Paul.
18: What does he call it? Breaking the pack.
16: Yeah, it was breaking packs and stuff. I really want to understand that realm a lot better because there are millionaires being created every single day because of collectors,
19: Pokemon.
16: Collector cards.
18: Yeah, it's big right now, man.
16: And I just saw this on X from the Dallas Mavericks, and they put up a bounty for a card, and it says wanted, the one of one, meaning there's only one of these cards in the entire universe.
18: Okay. Okay.
16: Not even another planet has this, Big Al. Mm. The Cooper Flag rookie debut patch autograph card is officially out there. So this is a card that has a patch, I guess, of the NBA logo or something from his jersey, and then he autographed it or something like that. So it's a 101, and Cooper Flag autographed it, and he is trending to be an incredible player.
18: Yeah.
16: And the Dallas Mavericks want that card.
18: Of course they do. I want it too.
16: If you find it, they are offering you two premium season tickets in the lower level for 32 years.
19: Whoa. Oh.
18: 32 years.
16: Yeah, because that's Cooper Flagg's jersey number.
18: Ah, got it.
16: So it's they also are offering up a signed game-worn rookie jersey from Cooper Flagg, which actually would be worth a few thousand dollars down the line.
18: Yeah.
16: A post-game photo with Cooper Flagg. A private photo shoot with Cooper Flagg, Rookie of the Year, and his Rookie of the Year trophy and a championship trophy, probably the one from 2011. You also get a VIP tour of the Mavericks practice facility and meet and greet with the whole team. A private basketball experience at the American Airlines Center for up to 10 people, so you could bring in people. And they are offering up round-trip airfare, hotel accommodations, and game tickets to see the Mavericks play against the Boston Celtics away. So I guess in Boston.
18: Okay, so what I'm gathering here is this card is very valuable. What's the cash value? Come on,
16: We don't know the cash value yet because nobody has it yet. It's just out there, so nobody has claimed it. But experts are saying that this card could potentially be worth an auction over $1 million.
19: What would happen hypothetically? You find the card, right, and you cash in on this 32 years of premium seats and everything,
16: right? Mm-hmm.
19: And then Cooper Flagg, I don't want this to happen, knock on wood, like breaks his foot or something.
16: He heals and comes back stronger.
1: What if he retires? But does that devalue the card?
16: The trajectory of a player's career does put value on the card. Right. So if he becomes...
1: And do I still keep my premium seats?
18: Yeah, you've already got your stuff.
16: So this is kind of like a gamble if you do find this one-of-one card. Do you want to cash it in now and get all these cool prizes?
18: I hang on to it.
16: Or do you hang on to it?
18: And see, he becomes the next LeBron, and then the card is worth millions of dollars.
19: Or you hang on to it, and then that doesn't happen. Then you didn't cash in on that insane offer.
16: That's why it's a gamble.
18: That's why they call it gambling.
16: But it's out there.
20: The card industry is insane. I've seen people rob Target for their Pokemon cards.
16: Yeah.
20: They're so they can sell them. And then
1: they're going to have to lock those up.
20: Right. And some of the workers at Target are like taking the plastic off the boxes to, I guess, devalue or make them less desirable for Pokemon card
16: other
20: collectors.
16: Card, if you have, you want to damage cards so that your cards go up in value too.
18: And then you got some rappers or just some celebrities in general that are getting the card and hanging them around their neck. Like a necklace. Wow.
16: Logan Paul did that. With his Pokemon card.
18: Yeah.
16: That was like a $5 million card.
20: I think it was Pikachu.
16: It was Pikachu.
19: Like a chain. A gold chain.
20: Wow. And did y'all collect cards? Because I had Pokemon cards and Yu-Gi-Oh cards. I just never thought they were going to be worth something.
16: I collected football cards and I told Boss Man George and he asked me what year are they from and I told him and he goes, oh, they're garbage.
19: Oh.
16: But I bet you I have some good in there.
19: We should check.
16: I did find one that I have a Chipper Jones rookie card that I think is like $1,000.
19: You should cash it in.
16: And that was from when I was a kid.
1: Cash it. Wear it around your neck.
16: No, because I don't have a chain for it.
18: So we need to get Boss Man George to make some rookie some cards for us as a show.
16: Right.
18: And put our picture on. And they could be from when we first started. Or it could be from 5 years ago.
16: Collector's?
18: When Kelly was pregnant. Or just whatever. Something that was going on monumental in our lives. And see if we can drive the value up.
19: Ooh.
16: Speaking of radio and
18: it won't be worth anything. So
16: I did see a
19: We would end up giving them away.
16: I did see a I did see a conversation started that said, what if Jobs could trade us like they do in the sports world?
18: If one day you
16: came into work, Al, and they're like, hey, you got traded to this radio station in Boston.
20: You're going to Ryan Seacrest.
16: Yeah.
19: Would it have to be in the same industry?
16: I think so, yeah.
19: Like somebody can't come in and be like, hey, Al, you got traded, now you're going to go be a lawyer over there.
18: Oh, wow.
19: And the lawyer's going to come and be...
16: No, it'd be the same industry, but you get traded to a different company. Would you like that?
1: I kind of did that.
16: No, we didn't know.
20: Oh, that's true.
16: You came here voluntarily.
1: Traded back here.
16: Because you were on a free agent contract, so you came back here. But it would be like we traded, and then we sent Justin over to your old show. That would be a trade.
21: Well, good luck.
16: Right?
20: Trade.
16: Imagine if we did that.
18: Yeah.
21: Dang.
16: Should we hit up another radio show and try to trade somebody?
21: Oh.
16: Should we try it?
18: Who are we going to trade?
16: I don't know. We just got to throw it out there and get some feelers.
18: But I'm saying, who in this room are we going to trade?
16: Right.
19: Well, it depends because
2: you got to trade value for value, though, right? You're not going to give away your worst for their best. Well, that would be impossible.
19: Or vice versa.
16: Or you might have a farm system. What if they have like two really good interns and a decent on-air person? And
2: totally.
16: And then you trade them for a really good on-air person, and then you got potential.
21: And how long would the trade last? Like, is it just an experiment, or this is signed, sealed,
18: it's forever,
21: Kelly. Done?
16: Your contract years.
18: We can't get Luca back.
16: Yeah, yeah, you adopt the contracts.
21: Whoa. Wow, that's something to think about.
16: Yeah.
19: Hmm. Interesting proposition.
16: Yeah, we're open to trades, radio.
21: No, we're not.
19: But I feel like it has to be somebody like way different, like somebody from a night show, you know?
16: Oh, you want to the whole radio station.
18: Depends on what area are you weak. Do you need a power forward? Do you need a guard? Do you need a wide receiver? Do you need a catcher?
21: What's our weakest link?
18: What do we need? A left-handed closer? Do you need, what do we need?
16: And I don't want to trade anybody from the show, but I just want to see what our value would be.
18: You need a funny black guy?
16: Yeah, what do you guys offer?
18: Oh,
16: yeah.
21: Where do we get one of those?
18: See?
16: Wow.
18: That's what we need here.
16: All right, coming up here in 10 minutes, Kid Nation, we got a chance for you to win a vacation to Florida. You can stay at the Lowe's Miami Beach Hotel thanks to our friends at Visit Florida. And we got some new music to get to. Anna, I know you're going to be excited. Alex Warren has a new one for us. I know my wife's going to be excited because Stella Lefty's got a new song. We'll get to it in 10 minutes.
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1: Outlook for the weekend will be hot. We will start it out at 96 degrees on this Friday. Then it'll be 98 degrees, it looks like, for Saturday and Sunday. KCBD First Alert, meteorologist John Robinson.
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13: Kelly's Entertainment Report.
14: Kelly, what's going on out there in Hollywood? She has a whoa face going on right now. What's going on?
15: I was just taking a deep breath.
14: Oh, I thought something crazy happened.
15: Cleansing my spirit to give you all this fascinating news. Now, I'm trying to stream more stuff on television with my husband. And somebody I would listen to said they love that Silo series on Apple TV, which I just realized I have. And we watched the first two episodes and both, like, lost interest. And it's been on for like three seasons, Al. It's not
14: Silo?
15: Great.
14: Is it slow or something?
15: It's so slow.
14: Oh, yeah, I can't do
15: And it's another apocalyptic, we're buried underneath the earth, just like paradise, sort of, but just dark and sad.
16: As good.
15: And like, I don't think, Alan's like, if you want to keep watching it without me, you can. I was like, I don't know if I want to.
16: Yeah, yeah.
17: They also need to figure out the lighting.
15: Mm-hmm. Oh, it's so dark.
17: It's so dark.
15: You've seen it too?
17: I have.
15: Did you stick with it?
17: Yeah. I have,
15: is
17: but
15: it
17: the
15: worth
17: but
15: it?
17: the latest season, because there are underground. It was just driving me nuts that they just. I was like, can we turn up the brightness on this TV or anything? I don't even really remember.
15: I don't know if I want to watch it anymore. But I did see Common in episode two, and I love him.
16: Oh, wow.
15: All right, so if you're looking for something to stream, it's the streaming premiere of The Strangers Chapter Two. Remember, we had Madeline. Oh shoot, I said it wrong again. Madeline Pesh. I almost did. They're very particular about pronouncing her name right. But she is in that. She came in the show and talked about it. But that's tonight on HBO Max. Tonight on Peacock, it's the streaming premiere of You, Me, and Tuscany with Halle Bailey. If you didn't see that in the theaters with Reggae Jean Page.
14: It's a rom-com, right?
15: Yeah, it's like a mistaken identity thing. She's an American who goes to...
14: Where'd she go?
18: Tuscany.
14: Which is in?
18: Italy!
15: Mistaken identity thing. And anyway, also on Netflix is the series premiere of Ricky Gervais Alley Cats. It's a 6-part animated series about a gang of foul-mouthed feral cats. If you love Ricky Gervais, this might be something you want to check out. And then let's see what else. Oh, the third season finale of The House of Dragon is Sunday night.
17: Is the finale
15: HBO.
17: Already?
15: The third season finale. Yeah.
17: Wow, that went by fast.
15: Mm-hmm. So we don't know when they got married, but we think when they celebrated with their a larger group of friends and family. We think the wedding must have been strictly family only based on the little nuggets we've gotten from Tom and Zendaya. But if we believe what's being reported by The Sun, this past Tuesday, Tom and Zendaya rented out an estate about 15 miles from where he grew up in southwest London. It's called the Beaverbrook Hotel, a countryside estate in Surrey. The source told The Sun it set them back $670 million to rent out the entire place.
17: What?
15: It sits on 470 acres.
14: Dollars?
15: Well, look, in comparison, $3 million for Taylor and Travis.
16: $670,000. It's $670 million?
17: You said $670 million.
16: $670,000.
15: Oh, 1,000. I meant 1,000.
17: Whoa.
16: Man.
14: They got it like that?
15: Yeah. Sorry. I guess I had Taylor and Travis's millions on the
16: that's
15: brain.
16: Okay. That's
14: thing is contagious.
15: Thank you. I didn't even realize I said million. But anyway, it's like I said, it's set on 470 acres. So, you know, there's no way to get on the property. The prying eyes of the paparazzi lenses, they don't have to worry about that. But it's divided into three main areas. They have the main house, the garden house, the village, they call it, which is set in the woods, the coach house near the spa. So I don't know if this was an extended celebration or if it was just on Tuesday. But anyway, that's what we heard. The staff all had to sign NDAs, so we'll probably never know more than that. But yesterday, Tom and Zendaya were photographed walking their dogs through the streets of London. And she's been wearing a wedding band, showing up for things for months and months.
16: Wow. Yeah.
15: But this was the first time he was photographed wearing his wedding ring.
14: Aww.
15: So I guess now that all the promotion's over, now they're going to... Remember, he said he's going to step away for a while and settle into married life. So that's maybe the first step for him.
14: They're going to live in London then?
15: Maybe they'll split their time. I don't know.
14: I was hoping they'd move here so we could be friends.
5: I was going to say, you sound so disappointed, like he's in your vicinity ever.
14: I want to be friends with Tom Holland so bad.
15: Well, it could happen.
14: Maybe I'll get
15: putting it out in the universe.
14: Maybe I'll get traded to the London radio station.
15: So, Northwest. Now, reportedly, she was super upset about canceling her 14-day little headlining tour, which was supposed to kick off this past Wednesday at House of Blues in Dallas. Aww. She's supposed to be on this tour right now.
14: Yeah.
15: But apparently, she was so upset that to make her feel better, reportedly, her dad, Kanye, he said he might go on a little mini tour with her soon. Aww. But remember when she did the announcement of how bummed she was that it was being canceled, she also promised that she had something special coming up for us. And I guess this is it. So she was supposed to kick off the tour on Wednesday. Yeah. Well, yesterday she released a video for her new song. I think it's pronounced Aishite or Aishite. I don't know how you say it. It means love me in Japanese, and I'm butchering it.
14: Mm-hmm.
15: Now, arguably, North has experienced more than the average 13-year-old.
16: Oh, yeah.
15: And she's expressing, you know, my brother worked with youth and everything as a youth pastor. And, you know, when kids express themselves with piercings and hair colorings, he said, you know, it's that old adage, what's down in the well comes up in the bucket. They're expressing themselves, what's going on spiritually and emotionally and the turmoil with how they dress and look and pierce themselves. So anyway, in this horror-inspired, because apparently that's the trend right now, music video. She's haunting the hallways of an abandoned high school, an arcade, and she's singing about betrayal being used.
14: People betrayed her a lot.
5: She said, everyone betrays me.
14: Everybody.
15: Yeah.
5: I was like, you're 13.
15: Well, you know, at that age, people probably try to be friends with her.
18: For her parents.
15: To get to her famous parents.
14: Yeah.
15: Yeah, she does go through a lot more than the average 13-year-old who's betrayed by a friend who bought the same outfit as me and wore it to school before I could wear mine. That's a different level of betrayal than what North has to deal with. But she sings, you can't hardly make out what she's saying, so I got the lyrics here. Ain't nobody finna save me, and it's driving me crazy. Why can't I escape? Because they chase me. Just love me. Everyone betrays me.
16: But we were listening to it, and you can't really tell.
15: It's so loud and thumping, but I bet it's, you know, in clubs and stuff, it'll be a hit.
14: It'll be a hit. But, and also, if she's, because it kind of gave me XXXTentacion type vibes with, like, the lyrics and the, because it's a little bit simplistic with the lyrics, but it actually goes well. If she stripped it down a little bit and we could hear her, I think she's got something.
19: It would be good. It would go hard for, like, a mosh session.
14: Yeah, at a club, that song's going to hit.
5: Because the music
14: it's
5: is
14: very
5: so
14: busy.
5: Loud.
14: It's very busy.
15: She also sings about her piercing. She says, this is not a trend. So she's keeping the piercing.
18: No. It was never a phase. No.
15: Never a phase. All right, ASAP Rocky was asked, as, you know, every time he steps out of the house, when's Rihanna putting out a new album? And he was asked about it this last time, and he said, yeah, she's in the studio. Okay, but what does that mean? I think Rihanna's probably been in the studio multiple times and just hasn't gotten the right sound that she wants to put out there. Could this be that she's working on a single, a collaboration, maybe a song for a movie soundtrack? Is she coming out with an album? We don't know.
16: Maybe she just has a room in her house, or their house, called the studio. She's in the studio.
19: Her album Anti was so good. It's probably she probably doesn't want to.
15: Maybe she's paralyzed creatively.
18: Maybe.
15: Wow. You know what happens to artists?
14: Yeah, it happens. Writer's block.
15: Hasn't happened to Addison Rae yet. She's joined the Fortnite Icon series.
19: She has.
14: You already bought her, didn't you, Justin?
19: No, I have not.
15: Came out yesterday. The in-game bundle. I'm saying stuff. I don't know what I'm saying. Just I want y'all to know I've never played. I have never played Fortnite.
18: What?
14: You should join because your lobbies would be so much fun to play with.
15: My lobbies?
14: Yeah, because you'd be like a new player, so Justin and I would have so much fun.
19: Kelly would get frustrated, though. There's a lot of buttons.
15: I don't even know what a lobby is.
14: Like the people you play with. There's 100 people that are in one game in the lobby.
16: Are you waiting in the lobby?
14: Yeah, you get in the lobby.
18: Like at a doctor's office?
19: And then they get in the game.
15: And anyway.
19: You get
16: a magazine?
14: It's a game lobby.
15: It features outfits inspired by her tour, looks pulled from Her Fame Is a Gun music video. The song is also featured. Diet Pepsi also as jam tracks with matching emotes.
14: Emotes are the dances, and the jam tracks, you could play music in the game. So
15: yeah, well, these are new ways to celebrate. Guitar. Gives you new ways to celebrate a victory royale, JC.
14: Yeah, that's right. That's when you win.
15: Addison told Teen Vogue she got introduced to Fortnite in high school and used to play quite a lot, actually, but she also has little brothers who love it, so this is a big flex for her.
14: I often wonder how many celebrities I've taken out on Fortnite.
19: And have taken you out.
15: You know, you may never know. That's kind of fun to think about, isn't it?
14: You never know. I could have been playing against professional athletes, movie stars.
18: Addison Rae probably did beat y'all.
14: Addison would not take
19: me out. She's great. Fame is a gun.
14: She's pretty good.
15: All right, well, that's today's entertainment report.
14: Thank you, Kelly Raspberry. And this morning, the Kid Craddock Morning Show is sponsored by our friends at Rough Greens.
15: Act your age. We hear that a lot. But what does it mean, especially when it comes to dogs? 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
15: Got love letters to Kelly coming up here in about 20 minutes. Hopefully your Friday is going very well. But we had an argument earlier on in the show.
16: Which one?
15: You.
16: Me?
15: Your outrageous claims, Audrey. And Big Al's outrageous claims. And why Cheddar came in here hot.
17: He came in real hot.
15: And listen, we all have friends that make outrageous claims of I've never done this. And if you're one of those people, you're more... Feel free to share at 800-543-3548. But I don't even think you said this during on the show. Audrey claimed she had never done sit-ups in the beginning of the show.
16: OMG.
1: Yeah.
15: She claimed she'd never done sit-ups. And not one of us called her out on that because we're like, okay, cool. Yeah. White Cheddar came
18: in
15: here.
18: We believe that one.
15: White Cheddar came in here hot and he goes, you never done a sit-up?
17: He goes, there's no way. Never. You're 30 years old and never done
15: a
17: sit-up.
15: Not once.
1: And the first time you try, you knock out 30. He called.
15: Right. He called
1: crap
15: you out.
1: Yeah.
18: Read you to filth.
16: He really did.
1: He really did. He knows it very personally.
16: He does it all the time.
15: But I don't think that's the one that got him so hot. The one that got him hot is that Audrey has never, according to her, ordered a
16: hamburger.
15: Never.
16: Can we call my dad? I was just arguing with him last week.
18: I know. That's what they said.
17: here's the thing.
1: So here's the thing. Now, Trey, when you hear that, what does that mean to you? I've never ordered a hamburger.
15: It sounds like you've never eaten.
1: It sounds like you've never eaten a hamburger, right?
18: Yes.
1: She's saying that's not what she meant. She said, I've eaten a hamburger.
15: I just never ordered
1: a hamburger.
16: And you know
18: okay.
16: what?
15: But that's still hard not to do in your life.
16: For some reason.
1: There was the implication that he's like, there's no way you've never had a hamburger. And, she's like, well, I didn't say that. I just never ordered.
16: Here's what I do want to have Audrey's back, though, because it took her 0.01 seconds to clarify and say, I've had a burger.
15: Right.
16: I just never ordered a burger.
17: Because it's still hard to believe.
16: But y'all still chose to ignore that part.
15: No, I believe her. I think she's had a burger, but...
18: But it made us feel a certain type of way, like we hated... We had hatred in our body. Like, what do you mean you've never eaten a burger?
16: That's not what she said.
1: We took it that way, Anna.
15: But she has eaten a burger. She's never ordered a burger. Which also seems tough.
1: Because somebody could say, I've never ordered marijuana.
17: Like you. You've never ordered marijuana.
16: But you had it.
18: Ordered.
1: But I have ordered it.
15: Kelly has ordered
18: marijuana.
15: Oh,
18: that's right. Smoked it.
1: But I've never. So that's two different things.
17: That's true. That's
15: she just wanted to do something legal in Colorado for the driver.
17: Yeah.
1: So I could say I bought it.
15: So she could say. But she didn't try it.
17: Okay.
16: Yeah. Notice how I haven't said one word?
15: Yeah, go ahead.
1: We're doing all the talking for you, Missy.
15: Sorry, Audrey.
17: Yeah, you don't have to.
16: No, I simply said one thing casually because we've been talking about hamburgers. I was like, you know, I've never actually ordered a burger. Oh, my God, you would think that I shot someone in the studio.
1: Well, you did.
17: I have never shot anyone in the studio.
1: Spiritually.
15: Because you've never gone to, like, everyone came in. What about a fast food place?
16: No.
15: Never.
16: I've never ordered a hamburger. Every time there's been a barbecue even, I've taken the hot dog. Every time I've gone to a restaurant, I have ordered chicken. I've also never ordered a steak.
17: Wow. Shocking.
16: Because I've always ordered chicken instead. At fancy restaurants. I've never liked red meat like that.
17: I think I got Audrey upset.
1: You're missing out.
19: Very troublesome.
16: Listen, y'all. I was calm. This is the thing. I was chill. I was really minding my own. He came in hot. Robert came in hot like he does.
18: Rage baiter.
15: You need to live life. You need to go order a burger.
18: And a steak.
16: He was triggered by the sit-up thing, I think, which let me clarify. I have always done crunches, which I clarify. Those are different than sit-ups.
15: See, now you're getting into
18: semantics.
15: Semantics, yeah.
18: Is it a film or a movie?
15: Right. It's one of those. So you have done sit-ups before then?
16: I mean, crunches.
17: Crunch is a sit-up.
16: Okay.
18: No.
16: Is that not different? I feel like a sit-up is all the way up.
1: Yeah, I never
18: crunch
1: go
18: is
1: up.
18: A
16: where
18: half
16: a crunch is kind of like...
18: It's a half sit-up.
16: A crunch.
15: And by the way, they say sit-ups and those crunches don't really work as well as other things.
17: So,
18: also, she wanted to argue with me about my apple today.
15: What's wrong with your apple?
18: I brought in an apple, and she was like, oh, is that a Fuji?
16: No. Let me tell you what happened. He brought in an apple, and he sat it down right in front of him. Me, I'm an apple connoisseur. I love apples. I eat them all the time.
17: She says, can I see your apple?
16: Yeah, I was just trying to make conversation.
18: She wanted to know what it was. I was like, it's a Honeycrisp.
15: Uh-huh.
16: And then I said, no, it's not a Honeycrisp.
18: And I said, yes, it is, because I bought it.
16: So I asked him to let me see the label because I didn't believe him.
18: I said, no, believe me.
15: Who was right?
16: And he got upset because he knew it wasn't a Honeycrisp.
18: Well, from the section I got it, it said Honeycrisp.
19: Okay, who was right? So what was it?
16: I was right. It was a sugar.
18: No, she wasn't right. She Justin, wasn't right.
15: What did the label say?
18: It was like a honey
16: sugar bee.
18: Sugar bee, yeah.
19: Which sugar is? Bees are good.
16: Not a Honeycrisp.
19: But have honey you? But have you ever ordered a Honeycrisp?
18: No.
15: Have you? Hold on. Have you ordered a cheeseburger?
16: No.
15: Okay. Never.
19: But have you ever had one?
15: I don't know. That seems tough.
16: Can we? I literally was arguing with my dad about this last week, but he wasn't around, so I don't know how he would know.
15: Wow. Yeah, you wanted to call your dad.
17: Throwing your dad under the bus here.
16: I'm just kidding.
15: It's like what Al said. He's never tried a blueberry.
17: At
15: which
17: that time,
15: is impossible.
17: At
15: which
17: that
15: is,
17: time, I had not tried a blueberry.
20: And
17: that
20: we
17: time.
20: Called BS
18: on that. However long you've been on this planet, there's been a not blueberry one blueberry.
20: There's been a blueberry tucked in a pancake or muffin.
15: You're right.
19: Or cake.
15: And then he threw out, never tried a Pop-Tart,
19: right?
15: Too.
17: We weren't Pop-Tart people.
19: That's crazy.
17: We weren't Pop-Tart people.
19: Toaster strudel?
17: No.
15: Al and Audrey are just throwing out things that are wild.
18: What about pancake on a stick?
19: What?
20: I know who I want to trade from this show. I know.
16: Y'all think your culture is everyone's culture.
15: It's pretty normal to order a burger.
16: Just because it was
18: blueberry.
16: Normal for you doesn't mean it's normal for
15: and
16: me.
15: And normal to eat a blueberry. I could trip, fall, and accidentally eat a blueberry.
19: And I hate when that happens.
15: And it happens, but it's delicious.
17: As of now, I have had blueberries. But I had not at that time. That was
18: so now
17: some
18: you
17: years
18: admit
17: ago.
18: It.
17: That was some years ago that I said that. And it was true at that point. Like, I stand by it.
15: Is there someone you wouldn't be friends with if they hadn't tried something before? Like, I don't know if I could be friends with someone who's never eaten a pizza.
19: But,
15: like yeah. if you came up to me and said, I never have tried pizza.
19: But like because of it's a choice, not because of like a health issue.
15: Right, because of a choice. Yeah. Health issues are different. I'm talking about choice.
20: Well, usually they don't know it's a health issue until after they've tried it.
15: That's exactly. True. So those people have tried it. But if Shout somebody out. Told me, yeah. I've never eaten a pizza.
19: I did know.
17: I would question my relationship. Yeah.
15: Right.
17: Yeah.
16: I think it's because it's such a heavy part of your character, no? Like your upbringing and your lifestyle, things you've done.
15: Yeah.
16: It feels like, whoa, we can't relate on this.
19: Right. You want people that are adventurous that try things.
16: Or you
19: is that
16: want
19: what you're
16: people
19: saying,
16: that are
19: Jason?
16: Like you.
15: I just really like the Ninja Turtles.
18: Pizza?
15: And they like pizza.
18: Yeah.
15: And so that was really a thing good. For me when I was a kid. So
19: I
15: that's
19: did
15: my...
19: know a girl once that said that she wouldn't eat anything that was brown. So she wouldn't eat like
16: That's
19: bread
16: everything.
19: If it was too toasted. She wouldn't eat chocolate.
20: It's a mental thing.
19: Yeah, yeah. But it got annoying.
20: Yeah, it does. We used to work with a guy named Scott Robb, and he had an aversion to mayonnaise like nothing you've ever seen before.
17: Yeah, yeah.
20: And so whenever we go out to eat with him, he didn't just say, no mayonnaise, please. He would go on and on about how, and we finally were like, just roll your eyes. So it's like, okay, we get it. You don't eat mayonnaise.
15: Yeah. Would he gag at it?
20: I don't know. He just was so adamant, anti-mayo.
17: Or Melissa, which she had an allergy, but the sesame seed. Melissa was,
20: yeah, I will die.
17: I will die.
20: There better not be a sesame seed anywhere on the planet. I will die.
17: Yeah, she said that with her Boston accent.
15: Will you order a burger today?
16: No.
18: A cheeseburger.
17: At the gym while you're doing your
20: setup. At this point, it's a matter of principle.
16: I just can't like them.
15: And I guess if you go on a date and the guy orders the burger for you.
20: That she still hasn't ordered
16: Why
20: it for
16: is he
20: herself.
16: Ordering it for,
17: yeah,
19: yeah. Then the point still stands because she didn't order it.
17: She needs to order
15: it. She didn't order it.
17: I need to come to my restaurant this weekend, sit at a table by yourself, and order a hamburger with blueberries.
19: That's an idea.
15: We've got numerous Kid Nation members that have texted in and said, I've never had a blueberry either.
18: What?
17: Thank you.
15: Wow.
17: Thank you.
18: They even have blueberry pancake on a stick.
15: You and pancakes on a stick.
18: How come y'all haven't eaten that? That's so good.
20: I'll be honest.
18: By Jimmy Dean?
19: No, I haven't had that.
20: Those are good. Blueberries are rich people fruit. Let's be honest.
17: See?
15: Is it?
20: Blueberries are a specialty fruit.
15: I was kind of a broke people out there. Add them in little bowls at lunch sometimes. It's cool.
17: No. We were not rich. Shocker.
15: No, rich people were the kids that were driving on the tollway to go to. Like, we're a side street family. But, you know, those
17: that's
15: rich
17: a whole
15: kids.
17: Other conversation.
19: Yeah, that's a whole,
17: right. whole other conversation.
15: Well, coming up here in 10 minutes, our love expert Kelly Raspberry is going to be helping you out with love letters to Kelly.
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1: Sunshine today, but a few clouds later today. The slim chance of some showers in West Texas this afternoon and evening, but otherwise it's hot. 96 degrees today. KLLL meteorologist John Robinson.
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1: Good morning. I'm going to get your Friday forecast and an outlook for the weekend, and it's not changing very much. Mostly sunny on this Friday. Southeast winds 10 to 20 and a high temperature of 96. First alert, meteorologist John Robinson.
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3: 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When Ren and his mother move from Chicago to a small farming town, he's not prepared for the ban on dancing the community has put in place. 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
3: 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When Ren and his mother move from Chicago to a small farming town, he's not prepared for the ban on dancing the community has put in place. 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
7: 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When Wren and his mother move from Chicago to a small farming town, he's not prepared for the ban on dancing the community has put in place. 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

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Hit the Wall is the name of the song from the new album Daughter from Hell. And Gracie is about to make her acting debut in a new romantic comedy called Please. Happy Friday. I'm Jerry.

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10: 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When Wren and his mother move from Chicago to a small farming town, he's not prepared for the ban on dancing the community has put in place. 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
10: 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When Ren and his mother move from Chicago to a small farming town, he's not prepared for the ban on dancing the community has put in place. 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

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Red Raider football training camp began earlier this week, and in less than 1 month, it's the Texas Tech home opener, September 5th, against Abilene Christian, 6 p.m. I love night games. 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
11: 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When Wren and his mother move from Chicago to a small farming town, he's not prepared for the ban on dancing the community has put in place. 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
11: 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When Wren and his mother move from Chicago to a small farming town, he's not prepared for the ban on dancing the community has put in place. When the Reverend's rebellious daughter sets her sights on Wren, it sets into motion a heartfelt story that pins a father longing for the son he lost against a young man aching for the father who walked out on him. 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

Happy Friday, Mixed 100.3. I'm Jerry Cruz. Thanks for hanging out. It's going down tonight. This has got to be one of the funnest shows put on by Moonlight Musicals in a while. It's Footloose tonight and tomorrow, next week, August 13th through the 15th as well. 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
6: 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When Ren and his mother move from Chicago to a small farming town, he's not prepared for the ban on dancing the community has put in place. 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

Olivia Dean there on Mix 100.3, and get ready, Texas, because she's bringing the Art of Loving Tour to Houston August 25th and Austin the 28th and 29th.

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2: Hey, it's Kelly Raspberry with today's entertainment report. Tonight on HBO Max is the streaming premiere of The Stranger Things Chapter 2. And on Peacock, the streaming premiere of the romantic comedy You, Me, and Tuscany with Halle Bailey and Rajaeh Jean-Page. And then Sunday night on HBO, can you believe it's already time for the third season finale of House of the Dragon? We don't know when they got married, but The Sun reports this past Tuesday, Tom Holland and Zendaya rented out a huge countryside estate in Surrey, England, for a private celebration with family and friends. All the staff had to sign NDAs, so we may never know more than that. But yesterday, Tom and Zendaya were photographed walking their dogs in London, and for the first time, Tom was wearing his gold wedding band in public. Northwest was supposed to kick off her 14-day co-headlining tour with Molly Santana this week, was super bummed when it was canceled. A source told the Daily Mail to console her. Kanye said he may do a small tour with her to make her feel better. In the meantime, North dropped a music video for her new song, which means love.

0: Love Me in Japanese. It's loud and creepy. You can check it out on YouTube if you like. That's today's entertainment report.
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I'm talking about the Abilene Zoo. 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

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I'm Jerry Cruz. One more summer weekend before school starts next week for many of us. 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
8: 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When Ren and his mother move from Chicago to a small farming town, he's not prepared for the ban on dancing the community has put in place. 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
8: 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When Wren and his mother move from Chicago to a small farming town, he's not prepared for the ban on dancing the community has put in place. 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

Billie Eilish on Mix 100.3, and I'm excited. She's making her acting debut in the film The Bell Jar. She plays a young writer in 1950s New York, and everybody is talking about how completely different she looks to get into the character. I just can't wait to see her acting ability.

Now, I myself have never been fishing, but I've seen people do it. I'm talking about Vamos a Pescar. It's going down tomorrow. No fishing pole, no bait, no problem. They'll provide it for you. Starts early in the morning, 6 a.m., when the fish are biting.

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7: 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When Ren and his mother move from Chicago to a small farming town, he's not prepared for the ban on dancing the community has put in place. 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
1: 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When Ren and his mother move from Chicago to a small farming town, he's not prepared for the ban on dancing the community has put in place. 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
1: 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I said, why are you giving me this? He said, look, I drove all the way up here to give you some of this Cajun. The last thing you can do is at least pay for my steak dinner.
0: 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On that note, I'm Jerry. I'm out for this Friday. You have a great weekend. Take care. For just a

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Got drive, I don't need a car. 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Fall off what? 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
11: 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When Wren and his mother move from Chicago to a small farming town, he's not prepared for the ban on dancing the community has put in place. 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
11: 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When Wren and his mother move from Chicago to a small farming town, he's not prepared for the ban on dancing the community has put in place. 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
0: Hey, it's Kelly Raspberry with today's entertainment report. Tonight on HBO Max is the streaming premiere of The Stranger Things Chapter 2. And on Peacock, the streaming premiere of the romantic comedy You, Me, and Tuscany with Halle Bailey and Regé Jean Page. And then Sunday night on HBO, can you believe it's already time for the third season finale of House of the Dragon? We don't know when they got married, but The Sun reports this past Tuesday, Tom Holland and Zendaya rented out a huge countryside estate in Surrey, England, for a private celebration with family and friends. All the staff had to sign NDAs, so we may never know more than that. But yesterday, Tom and Zendaya were photographed walking their dogs in London, and for the first time, Tom was wearing his gold wedding band in public. Northwest was supposed to kick off her 14-day co-headlining tour with Molly Santana this week. Was super bummed when it was canceled. A source told the Daily Mail to console her. Kanye said he may do a small tour with her to make her feel better. In the meantime, North dropped a music video for her new song, which means love me in Japanese. It's loud and creepy, and you can check it out on YouTube if you like. That's today's entertainment report.
5: 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When Ren and his mother move from Chicago to a small farming town, he's not prepared for the ban on dancing the community has put in place. When the Reverend's rebellious daughter sets her sights on Ren, it sets into motion a heartfelt story that pins a father longing for the son he lost against a young man aching for the father who walked out on him. 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
5: 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When Ren and his mother move from Chicago to a small farming town, he's not prepared for the ban on dancing the community has put in place. 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
3: 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When Wren and his mother move from Chicago to a small farming town, he's not prepared for the ban on dancing the community has put in place. 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

0: Ben and his mother move from Chicago to a small farming town, he's not prepared for the ban on dancing the community has put in place. 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
0: 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When Ren and his mother move from Chicago to a small farming town, he's not prepared for the ban on dancing the community has put in place. 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
0: 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When Ren and his mother move from Chicago to a small farming town, he's not prepared for the ban on dancing the community has put in place. 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

0: So tomorrow we'll be 4 weeks away from that first Texas Tech Red Raider football game of the season. Mix 100.3 quarterback Will Hammond says he's excited to get back to practice this week.
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Movies in the theaters this weekend. I still expect Spider-Man to have another big weekend. It's Damon on Mix 100.3. Also out this weekend, One Night Only and Super Troopers 3. And if you want to hang out at home, the new season of Ted Lasso is out.

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Yeah. Shaboozy, his new album, The Outlaw Cherie Lee and Other Western Tales, that's out. 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

yeah, let's go fishing tomorrow, y'all. Out at Buddy Holly Lake. Vamos a pescar. Let's go fishing. The event starts at 6 tomorrow morning. They'll be providing lunch as well. It's a free event. 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
1: Hey, it's Kelly Raspberry with today's Entertainment Report. Tonight on HBO Max is the streaming premiere of The Stranger Things Chapter 2, and on Peacock, the streaming premiere of the romantic comedy You, Me, and Tuscany with Halle Bailey and Rajaie Jean-Page. And then Sunday night on HBO, can you believe it's already time for the third season finale of House of the Dragon? We don't know when they got married, but The Sun reports this past Tuesday, Tom Holland and Zendaya rented out a huge countryside estate in Surrey, England, for a private celebration with family and friends. All the staff had to sign NDAs, so we may never know more than that. But yesterday, Tom and Zendaya were photographed walking their dogs in London, and for the first time, Tom was wearing his gold wedding band in public. Northwest was supposed to kick off her 14-date co-headlining tour with Molly Santana this week, was super bummed when it was canceled. A source told the Daily Mail to console her. Kanye said he may do a small tour with her to make her feel better. In the meantime, North dropped a music video for her new song, which means love me in Japanese. It's loud and creepy, and you can check it out on YouTube if you like. That's today's Entertainment Report.
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9: Wow. 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

0: looking forward to Ella Langley in Lubbock at the United Supermarkets Arena in October. 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
1: I drew the whole stage out in my journal. Like, I colored it and everything. 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
1: 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Everyone's looking at me, laughing, like, what? I'm like, oh my God, I have to get out of here.
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Y'all try and stay cool this weekend. 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